0: turn. Look, I know how it is.
1: Yeah, Pastor.
0: When no one is there to help you through your trials and your tribulations, you just feel like giving up completely. And it's kind of rough sometimes. But you can't give up now, because God has a place for you in this world.
2: I know.
0: So put all your trust in Him. 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

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I once was lost, but now I'm found. I once was blind, but now I see. It was amazing grace that rescued me. Come on, thank him all over the room. Come on, thank him all over the room. Thank him all over the room. Come on, I want you to say this again. Oh, yeah, you can say it now.

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1: Yeah, Pastor.
0: When no one is there to help you through your trials and your tribulations, you just feel like giving up completely. And it's kind of rough sometimes. But you can't give up now, because God has a place for you in this world.
2: I know.
0: So put all your trust in Him. You won't have to worry about a thing.

heart was filled with bitterness and strife. Then I met the Lord, and he saved my soul and offered me his own eternal life. Ooh, I got good news.

my heart was filled with bitterness and strife. Then I met the Lord, and he saved my soul and offered me his own eternal life. Ooh, I got good news.